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Three songs in a row from the decade that won't die, because we won't let it. 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

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And as a matter of fact, we're not a resort at all. 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

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This next song was picked by someone who actually has hands. See? 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Just take my word for it. Guaranteed human.

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It came from the 80s. Three songs in a row from one glorious year in the 1980s. We'll reveal which year after this song.

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7: In the NBA playoffs, the Thunder bounced back from their Game 1 loss to top the Spurs 122-113 in Game 2, with league MVP Shea Gilgeous-Alexander scoring 30. The series shifts to San Antonio tomorrow night. Game 2 of the East Finals is tonight at 8 Eastern on ESPN. In the Stanley Cup playoffs, Vegas handed the Avalanche their first home loss in the playoffs, taking Game 1 4-2. Game 1 of the East Finals is tonight in Carolina, Canadiens Hurricanes at 8 Eastern on TNT. And in the NFL, Aaron Rodgers made it official yesterday, saying this is it. This will be his final NFL season. The four-time NFL MVP signed a one-year contract worth up to $25 million with the Steelers earlier this week, reuniting with coach Mike McCarthy, his coach for 13 seasons with the Green Bay Packers. I'm Andy West with your iHeartRadio Sports Report.
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Enter it now.

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Oh, look, Brad left his sandwich in the break room fridge. We bet someone swipes it during these next two songs. Wouldn't be us, though. Mm-mm, never. 96.7, Steve FM, Columbia's Music Variety.

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7: 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Meanwhile, the guy's had years of playing the same song, and it's become a different thing for him, you know, and he's learned how to rearrange it and play it in a place where he's more comfortable, or it's metamorphosized itself naturally into being something different. And that's what happened with these songs too.
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springtime. 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

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Your next shot happens tomorrow morning at 9. 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

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This next song was picked by someone who actually has hands. See? Wait, no, you can't see. Just take my word for it. Aaron

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Three songs in a row from the decade that won't die, because we won't let it. It's the 80s at 8.